What's the difference between me and you? I got a wife and a kid and she just turned two. Take a look at a pic, ain't she just beautiful? What the hell we fighting for? Who is it we dying for? Our families just keep crying more. Now we looking to the Lord. Who is the enemy? Put the gun down. I know you see a friend in me, and I could tell that you're scared to be another name on a badge that they send to your family.

take them with me to the night. I won't leave till you're laying by my side. You leaving where I kill till I die.